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Just come home.

If you had one shot, one opportunity to seize everything you ever wanted, one moment.

0: Le meilleur de la musique. Oh, 105.
1: 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Here's a picture that I saved for too long.